it Slick Tracy. Call it Slick Tracy. 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I repeat, a code red situation. The hijacked terrorist group have been spotted on stage at the Brixton Academy. All units to Brixton. All units to Brixton. I repeat, all units.

say there's beauty in the eyes of the beholder, you know? 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And like, coming from a hip place, all of these things help because they give you an insight to your inner self. 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Now, there's an outer self.

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1: Fellas, I'm ready to get up and do my thing.
2: Go ahead.
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0: faded emotion, a belated hours and ruin the process. 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So going stairs, but my flow is sonic.
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Speaking tongues, no outcome, only heating lungs. And I'm feeling

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And I mean every word of it.

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Listen, son. To all of the girl them. And to all the beautiful, sexy ladies. Listen this

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You can talk like him. 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But you ain't never gonna be nothing here but an ugly ass chimp.

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1: Reefer. And you don't want no part of this shit.
2: You're smoking reefers?
1: Yeah, of course we are. Can't you smell it?
3: Oh, y'all a couple of Cheech and Chong's. But don't get up. I got it.
4: Here comes a very big bowl.
5: Well, let's smoke it.
4: That's a very big buy. It's here, new pocket spread.
5: Nice.
6: It's free.
4: Here comes a very big bowl.
5: Wow.
4: That's a very big buy. It's here, new pocket spread.
6: It's free.
4: Here comes a very

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And they wonder how we'll raise our children. And they tell me that I'm living with a monster. And they whisper that she took up with a villain. But I don't see dragon scales. And I don't see claws and fangs. All I'm looking at is arms that hold me. Brown eyes that understand. And when she closed those eyes one final time, no pipers came. But I know I got a love that's truer than a military sniper's aim.

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But I know what I feel, and I know when it's real, and I hope that we heal. We're two drops of the blood and the tears over thousands of years of the clash of the steel. I'm not blind to the cycle. We're pressed in the spine of a Bible. They define the divine by the title, but what did Christ say? To be kind to my rival. You're my kind of revival. It's true, yeah. My favorite hallelujah. 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
1: You

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1: Oh, man. You're a moron.
0: I can't help it.
1: What, being a moron?
0: Yeah, that, too.
1: You're the first one out there with a dashiki talking that crap.
0: I'm a victim.
1: Good hair. Nigga, you so brainwashed.
0: I'm a victim, your brother.
1: No problem. You're a victim.
0: I'm a victim of 400 years of conditioning.
1: Shut up.
0: The man has programmed my conditioning.
1: Mm-hmm.
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I just went on and told her. 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
1: Daddy, what the dear?
2: Hey, Daddy, what that there? And why that under there? And oh, Daddy, oh, hey.

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And why that under there? And oh daddy, oh hey daddy, oh look it over there. Hey, where they going there? And what they doing there? And

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You know, baby, I was just standing here thinking about all the things that a man wants in his life, and he find that when he finally get those things, he find one thing wrong with it or another. And I can truly say that since I found you, there is nothing left to be desired. I mean, absolutely nothing left to be desired on the for real side.